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1: Always gonna hear my favorite song, so I can go ahead and bop. And it's Orlando Trevor. I go ahead and dance my way down the street.

0: Yes, sir. Reggie V's on the decks this hour. Your man Kyle LaRue kicking it with you. Stick around. We got more Club Star 94.5 coming up next.
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